Thank you, back in the USSR. Okay. Yeah, I mean, there's a story we tell about always wanting to go to Russia, mainly to play them that song. And we got there quite a few years ago now. And we were actually the first rock and roll band to play a show in Red Square in Moscow. We had a great time, and backstage there was quite a few members of the Russian government hanging out, and one of my guys comes up to me, he says, see that guy there, he's the defense minister of Russia. So I'm, defense minister, big job. So I says, hey, how you doing? He says, Paul, first record I ever bought was Love Me Do. Cultural exchange. And this other guy comes up, a big guy, he says, we learned to speak English from listening to Beatles records. He comes up to me, looks me right in the eye, and he says, hello, goodbye. So close.

0: Thank you. Let it be.
1: All right. There will be an answer. Let it be.

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Sounds so sweet. 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One more time.

0: And this has been fantastic this evening. Hope we've had a great time. We certainly have. Okay, have we got anybody in the audience with a birthday? This one. Okay. 15 today. All right. Okay. All right, so this is especially for anybody with a birthday here today. And also for anybody who's got a birthday anytime this year.
1: One, two, three.

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Well, Saturday night, and I just got paid. Fool about my money, don't try to say. My heart says go, go, have a time. Saturday night, maybe I'll feel fine. I'm gonna rip it up.

at the bar tonight. I said, Saturday night, I couldn't resist, you know. Okay.

Listen, guys, as I say, you have been a beautiful audience tonight. Thanks for the great welcome you've given us. It's been a great pleasure to be here both these weekends. It was great tonight. Thank you so much. We had a great blast with Rihanna and with Neil and with all you guys. Fantastic. But to bring you a big show like this, we got a lot of people we need to thank. We want to thank Pablo out front on the sound. Let's thank Wally on the lights, Paulie Becker on all the screens, all our guys and girls here, the equipment, the drums, piano, guitars. Let's hear it for the best crew on the planet. And the truckers. Okay. And this is actually the last night of our tour, so it's a special night for us. Last night of our tour this year. So this has been a great one to finish on. I want to thank this fantastic band of mine. A band of brothers. Thank you, guys. Aby, Wixie, Brian, and Rusty. These guys played great, yeah? They're fantastic. And most of all, we want to thank all of you. Thank you. Thanks for coming. Thanks for selling your Mini Cooper.

0: Hey, India, Coachella, California, America, the universe. Thank you. We love you. I'll tell you what, we'll see you next time.
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0: This next song is going to feature Jacob Valenzuela on the vocals in Espanol.
1: Jacob!
0: And some amazing trumpets, so get on up.

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Thank you. 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Ladies and gentlemen, the person that's going to come up now has a limited amount of time. 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

Beware the Astro Zombies. They mutilate, they torture, they kill. Spine-tingling horror, unspeakable shock, and breathless excitement will grip you as you watch living organs ripped from the bodies of voluptuous females, as beating hearts and throbbing brains are transplanted to create the Astro Zombies. Cringe in terror, scream in fright, as these skull-faced monsters strike blindly at living flesh, and the motion picture screen flows in the blood-drenched wake of the Astro Zombies. The beautiful, voluptuous, deadly, vicious Satana, a woman who would stop at nothing to gain control over the Astro Zombies, whose creed was kill, kill, kill. John Carradine as the deranged scientist, Wendell Corey as the doctor who opposes him, match wits in this bloody, sadistic, terror-filled, suspense-laden horror film of brutal mutilations and senseless killings as the Astro Zombies go berserk and threaten the city with death. Watch it and you die a thousand deaths. The Astro Zombies in color, coming soon to your local theater.

0: Unforgivable to interrupt you here, Jack, but we did get this email from Lee and Chris, and it says very specifically, can you ask the White Stripes to dedicate a song to my friend John Bushell? He's 20 tomorrow. It'd be great if you could, if possible, around 11 o'clock. Well, it's a minute and a half to 11 o'clock, so do you want to do one more number now for John Bushell?
1: What do you think we should play, John?
0: Well, I'd like you to play something that I've not heard before, you know, so...
1: Okay.
0: That's what I always like in life, really.
1: All right, well, why don't we play this song? It's by Marlene and Dietrich. It's called Look Me Over Closely. And this is for the other John, right? That's the dedication? I think that's his name.
0: John Bushell.
1: John Bushell.

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0: May your presence within us today direct everything we do and say. We ask for your blessing on all who hear this prayer. We also pray for those who are depressed, that you will give them hope. We pray for those sick, that you will bring them into the fullness of health. We remember those who are in need, that they may have their needs filled. And finally, dear God, we ask that you would lead us to know how best to serve you and the others for whom we pray. Amen.
1: Jesus. Jesus.

0: Okay.
1: And then that's another three. I would take
0: nice.
1: One. All right?
0: Yes.
1: And then I take a one, and then I take a chance. So I hope it's a three. And it is.
0: Nice.
1: Yeah, man. Play again?
2: I haven't asked you to understand.
3: That's because I'm in love with you.
2: You shouldn't say that to me.
3: Well, why not? It's true.
2: Don't talk.

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I'm just kidding. 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All right. 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Or sing along. To be honest with you, I told the Wednesday night crowd last night that they were kind of like awesome, like a Thursday night crowd. 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I kind of said it too soon, because it was like I was kind of building them up for singing this song, and then they sucked at it. 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And if not, we don't care. All right. Well, try your best. 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

0: Feels good to put your hands over your head and sometimes. 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But I just wanted to make sure everybody was familiar with the procedure. All right. Good talk. Everybody okay? All right. The song is called All Across the World. It's on our new album, Cruel Country.
1: On the road again. 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

0: Thank you very much.
1: It's nice to be back in Brooklyn, especially being here. Thanks for coming out tonight. I'd like to thank Wild Flag and Kurt Vile and the motherfucking Violators for playing tonight. Thank you. There's a big after party at the Stone in Manhattan at 10 o'clock. I'll see you guys there. I think Rat Bastard is doing a solo. Actually, he's doing a trio piece with Weasel Walter and Chris Greer. So, yeah, we'll hang out. This is our last song.

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Thank you so much, everybody. Happy birthday. This song is called Drawing Flies, or as Kim likes to call, Drawing Flies. Close to that.

Thank you.

We'd like to do a little request. This request comes from Mrs. G. McBride of Kilbroth Avenue, Edinburgh. And we'd like to do a little request today for her little daughter who's 5. She's requested Power Cut.

What about this particular time of the evening's events? We're going to try and work a new number on you that is one of the band's own arrangements. A thing called Miss Judy's Farm. Goes like this. Very similar to this, anyway.

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0: We just thought we'd try that out on you, see how it felt, you know?
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0: And that was Dylan's Wicked Messenger. For those of you who have any doubts about it, I'll give you the lineup of the band. Got Rod Stewart to vocals, Ken Jones drums, Ian McLagan organ. Is that pronounced right? Is that how you say it? You never pronounce it right. Okay. I've always wondered about that, actually. Ron Lane bass and Ron Wood on guitar.
1: I just have this song I've got to sing for you. I finally think I found it. Oh, I know all those old songs, really. I still know the changes. Sometimes I feel like a green Wurlitzer. It's because of this abyss here. When I look down here in the pit, we did an earlier show tonight. I just want to tell you that I don't know if any other artist who ever played here, I use the word loosely before, has told you this, but down in the pit there, right down in here, could have a little light on that so that people could see. Could you light up the pit, please? Well, anyway, I want to tell you folks, you don't have to be able to see me to hear what I'm saying. What I'm going to tell you is I saw Judy Garland down there tonight earlier. She was wearing a red dress with red lipstick, and she had some a little bit of music with her right here. One of those music folios, it said Somewhere Over the Rainbow. Had a picture of her as a little girl looking up at me with a blue sky behind her. And there she was, Judy Garland in a red dress with her piece of music, and she looked up and she said, "How's the business, Neil?" You don't have to believe me.

It all began when they took me from my home and put me on death row, a crime for which I'm totally innocent, you know. I began to warm and chill to objects and their fields, a ragged cup, a twisted mop, the face of Jesus in my soup, those sinister dinner deals, the meal trolley's wicked wheels, a hook bone rising from my food, and all things either good or ungood, and the mercy.

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That filthy five, they did nothing to challenge or resist. In heaven his throne is made of gold. The ark of his testament is stowed. 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It's made of wood and wire, and my body is on fire.

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An eye for an eye and a tooth for a tooth, and anyway I told the truth, but I'm afraid I told a lie.

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And I'd like to have like one every afternoon until we cured the starvation and the death and the hunger. In which case,

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I don't reckon I'll ever go back to Florida. But ain't you worried about getting your nourishment in New York? Well, I don't care if I do da do da do da do da do da. Hey, talk about rambling.

came a lot closer to getting the words right on that than they do on the LP. Anyway, that's Country Comfort, which is an Elton John, Bernie Taupin composition, which will be found on the admirable LP Gasoline Alley.

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When a trembling distant voice unclear startles your sleeping ears to hear that

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It's fantastic for us to be here. We were here last weekend. We had a great time. And we're going to have a greater time tonight. Okay.

0: Thank you.
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0: Okay. So we got some old songs for you, some new songs, some in-between songs. And I'm feeling the good vibrations here tonight under this beautiful full moon. Super moon. Okay. Actually, I'm gonna take a little moment here just to drink it all in for myself, okay?

Thank you. Okay. Yeah, I've got a feeling we're going to have some fun here tonight. In the Coachella Valley. In California, yay. On a desert trip.

Thank you. Okay. 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We love Neil. Come on. Woo!

Anybody who's been to our show before knows that we do that little bit at the end there as a tribute to the late, great Jimi Hendrix. And I tell the story that I was lucky to run into Jimmy and know him a little bit when he was in London in the 60s. And the greatest tribute, probably, that he ever paid us was that we had just released Sgt. Pepper's Lonely Hearts Club Band. We just released that on the Friday night. And 2 days later on the Sunday, Jimmy had learned the song and he opened with it. It was fantastic, you know, a lot of us were there because this was the new guy in town, you know. And he played a solo with his vibrator arm, with his Bigsby vibrator arm. And he's giving it all the... And only trouble was, in those days, that would send your guitar wildly out of tune. So he's standing there and he's out, you know. And there's no way back. He looks in the audience, he's searching around. Says, is Eric out there, man? He's looking for Eric Clapton. And Eric was out there, but he doesn't want to know. He's cringing down. Cocaine. Jimmy looks at him and says, hey, man, will you come up here and tune this for me? No. Tune it yourself.

Thank you. 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I'd like to do a song now. This is a song I wrote for my wife, Nancy. And she's here with us tonight. This one's for you, Nancy.

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And two of our kids are here tonight. I want to dedicate this one to Mary and Stella. 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Oh, we'll get some free clothes.

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It's a desert, man. Okay, how many people here actually from India? Okay, that's three. How many people not from the Coachella Valley, but somewhere close by? And then how many people who have come from somewhere else to be here? Okay. On behalf of the Tourist Board, we welcome you.

0: Thank you.
1: There's a couple of congratulations in order on this weekend. First of all, to Mr. Bobby Dylan for getting the Nobel Prize. Come on. And also to the great Chuck Berry, who's 90. Listen, we're going to take you back in time now. Long way back in time. This is before we were in the Beatles. Just when we were kids, just starting up. And we wanted to make a demo record, so we went to a little studio in Liverpool. And we paid £5 to make this little demo. The song we recorded there was the first thing we'd ever recorded. And that's the song we're going to play you now.

0: How are you people at the back doing? Okay, yeah, okay. We can hear you. Alright. How about these people on the side?
1: Doing good?
0: Okay. How about the people on this side? How about the ones in the middle?

Thank you. 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Thank you.

Yeah, and we want to dedicate that song to our late great Beatles producer, George Martin. He was a beautiful man, you know. He was the guy who first gave us a record contract. Nobody else would give us it. They said, you know, bands from up north were never going to make it. And he proved them wrong. I mean, without George, you know, there would not be any Beatles recordings. So we got a lot to thank him for. And when we do that song, Love Me Do, it reminds me of, like, the first session we did over at Abbey Road, where we arrived. I mean, we were kids, you know, we were like in our young 20s, and we didn't know about recording studios, big ones like this. And so we came in, and we were doing Love Me Do. And we used to do it like, when it went, Love Me Do, John would sing that line. And he'd go, Love Me Do, wah, wah, wah, on his harmonica. But George Martin wanted it to happen, Love Me, wah. So John couldn't do the same things at the both things at the same time. So he turned to me. George says, "Oh," he said, "would you possibly sing Love Me Do?" And I go, "Yeah, okay." I like quaking in my boots, you know. And so I did sing it, but I can still hear it on the record when I listen to the record these days. So Love Me Do. George Martin, we love him.

0: Okay.
1: You right?
0: Okay, cool.
1: Okay, now, back in the 60s, there's a lot of troubles going on over America, particularly in the southern states of America, over civil rights. And we would hear about this in England, you know, and I wanted to try and do something. So I wanted to try and write a song that if it ever got back to the people going through the struggles in places like Alabama or Little Rock, if they heard the song, it might just help them through the struggles. So this next song.

at night.

Okay, thank you. 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Okay. So, you know, one of the things I really love about having written that song is I go around the world, a lot of people say, hey, man, I tried to learn that Blackbird song on guitar, you know, when I was a kid. Any people here tonight tried to learn Blackbird? And you all got it wrong. No. Okay, so another thing I'm always saying is that you want to say something nice to someone sometime, but then you think, I'll say it tomorrow. I'll put it off. I'll say it next week. I'll see him next week. And sometimes it can be too late and you never get around to it. I wrote this next song after my dear mate John passed away. Let's hear it for John. This is in the form of a conversation that we never got to have.

0: Thank you.
1: Okay, we've got to lift the mood a bit now.
0: And this is a song off our most recent album.
2: Sorry, guys.
0: Yeah! And this one's called Queenie Eye.

0: Jim.
1: Coming through, sir?
2: Yeah.
1: Okay, keep coming.
0: I hear you.

0: Thank you.
1: Thank you.
0: Okay, so we played you the oldest song that we ever recorded. And now we'd like to play for you the most recent one, the newest song. This one's from just last year. And to help us do this tonight, we have someone really special who's come along. Introducing to you the Empress of Barbados, Rihanna!

0: and gentlemen.
1: We go all night. Rihanna, the one and only. We finally found someone under the age of 50. Everybody say, yeah! Everybody say, all right! Everybody say, okay! Okay, it's a full moon, so everybody howl. Woo! And that is going to scare a few coyotes out there.

right. Yeah, you know, I mean, it's really been great to be on this weekend, these two weekends. I mean, you know, it's like a once-in-a-lifetime thing. Or for us, twice-in-a-lifetime. Well, it's been fantastic, you know, because, I mean, all the guys on the bill, you know, from Bob to Stones, Neil, us, The Who, and Roger. I mean, that's quite a lineup. Okay, next song here is off the Sgt. Pepper's Lonely Hearts Club Band album. Most like it.

0: Thank you. Okay. Are we going to invite a friend on stage with us? You all know him. Beautiful guy. I've known him a long time. I love this guy. Neil Young!
1: First technical difficulty has arrived.
0: Now that you come on, right?
2: That's okay.
0: We like technical difficulties. It proves we're live.
3: Okay.
0: What happened?

0: we're saying is give peace a chance. Yeah, Neil. That's what we're saying, right, man?
1: Just saying. Yes. You know who this guy is? My friend up here I'm lucky enough to be with. This is the Charlie Chaplin of rock and roll right here.
0: Hey, Neil. You got a solo on this next one for us?
1: Yeah, I'm ready.
0: You sound ready. Whoa.

electric. Neil Young. The one and only. 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Next song is... I was rather joking.

Okay, thank you. And thank you, George, for writing that beautiful song. Yeah. Okay, next song here, we're going to ask you to sing it. In the middle of it, I'll say, now you, and you're on your own. But you will sing most gloriously. Are you ready? Are you ready?

Right. Let's do one more howl for the coyotes. We freaking them out. What's that? Who's that?